0: Deixamos agora o metal progressivo dos Dream Theater. Foi o tema Sacrifice of Sons, para um tema bem mais calmo, Leonard Cohen, One That Day.
1: Some people say it's what we deserve for sins against God and for crimes in the world. I wouldn't know, I'm just holding the fort. Since that day they wounded New York,

But, dead, but, dead, but, dead, but, dead, but, dead, but, dead, but, dead, but, dead, but, dead, but, dead, but, dead, but, dead, but, dead, but, dead, but, dead, but, dead, but, dead, but, dead, but, dead, but, dead, but, dead, but, dead, but, dead, but, dead, but, dead, but, dead, but, dead, but, dead, but, dead, but, dead, but, dead, but, dead, but, dead, but, dead, but, dead, but, dead, but, dead, but, dead, but, dead, but, dead, but, dead, but, dead, but, dead, but, dead, but, dead, but, dead, but, dead, but, dead, but, dead, but, dead, but, dead, but, dead, but, dead, but, dead, but, dead, but, dead, but, dead, but, dead, but, dead, but, dead, but, dead, but, dead, but, dead, but, dead, but, dead, but, dead, but, dead, but, dead, but, dead, but, dead, but, dead, but, dead, but, dead, but, dead, but, dead, but, d